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0: Country. 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This is where country lives. Country is. The Ranch.

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1: I'm Justin Goulet. The Town of Vegarville Land Use Committee and the Planning and Development Department is reminding the community that they have started a comprehensive review of an important land use bylaw, and they're looking for your input as part of the process. Your feedback will help identify opportunities for improvement and ensure the bylaw continues to reflect the needs of our community. The town's encouraging everyone to participate and share their thoughts about the bylaw by taking a survey, which you can find at vegarville.com. The survey will close on Monday, June 8th. It's your last chance to apply for the Lamont County Community Grants Program. The goal of the program is to recognize the contributions made by community organizations and volunteer groups that help improve the lives of residents within the region. Communications Coordinator for Lamont County, Jay Zoll, says that these local supports and dedicated volunteers are the lifeblood of the county.
2: Well, it's vital to the community because it provides the opportunities for socialization and outlets and really a lot of the in rural atmospheres you need. Support. Like it's not walk down the street to a center sometimes. There's a little bit of coordinating needed and really just, you know, like just upkeep and providing those opportunities for residents across Lamont County.
1: For more information or to apply for the Lamont County Community Grants Program, you can visit lamontcounty.ca. The deadline to apply is June 1st. And the Viking RCMP is warning about companies operating asphalt paving scams in the area. Police say these companies typically approach homeowners through door-to-door contact, offering paving services at what appear to be low or discounted rates. In many cases, they request payment up front, and after work starts, or sometimes before it's completed, property owners might be asked to pay more than the original quoted price. Mounties recommend that property owners exercise caution when retaining contractor services by asking a lot of questions, verifying businesses online and through reviews, and not paying for services up front before the work is done. For these stories and

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1: 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'Cause I just want

Whiskey in Colorado, that is Tony Stevens, and this is the Ranch 106.5. Welcome to another big morning with JD. We've got plenty headed your way this Friday to get you ready for the weekend. We've got a look at this day in country music, your community connection brought to you by our friends at Vegreville Co-op. We've got another edition of Flashback Friday and Go East of Edmonton, and plenty to talk about with a busy weekend here in town as well. That's right, Chuckwagon Races return to the Vegreville Ag Society grounds with the Dash to Summer this weekend. We got a lot to talk about. Old Dominion's going to kick us off, though. This one's called One Man Band, and it's all right here on 106.5 The Ranch.

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1: That's Josh Ross and his new one, Scared of Getting Sober. You're listening to The Ranch, 106.5. Jeff Dick is my name. Let's take a look at your forecast. Once again, we are under a heat warning. Going to be another hot one. Mix of sun and cloud. 60% chance of showers late in the morning into the afternoon with the risk of a thunderstorm. High today of 29 with the humidex. That'll feel closer to 34 and a UV index of 6 or high. So if you are going to be spending some time outside, hats and sunscreen would be a good idea on a day like today. Partly cloudy this evening, 60% chance of showers. Again, the risk of a thunderstorm, overnight low of 14. For your Saturday, mix of sun and cloud, unexpected high of 21. Normal high this time of year is 20. Record high on this day, 33. That happened in 1986. Meanwhile, your record low from 2011, we were at -3 on this day. Here's Blake Shelton to keep things rolling with Sangria. You're right here on The Ranch.

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1: I'm Justin Goulet. The Town of Vagerville Land Use Committee and the Planning and Development Department is reminding the community that they have started a comprehensive review of an important land use bylaw, and they're looking for your input as part of the process. Your feedback will help identify opportunities for improvement and ensure the bylaw continues to reflect the needs of our community. The town's encouraging everyone to participate and share their thoughts about the bylaw by taking a survey, which you can find at vagerville.com. The survey will close on Monday, June 8th. It's your last chance to apply for the Lamont County Community Grants Program. The goal of the program is to recognize the contributions made by community organizations and volunteer groups that help improve the lives of residents within the region. Communications Coordinator for Lamont County, Jay Zoll, says that these local supports and dedicated volunteers are the lifeblood of the county.
2: That's vital, vital to the community because it provides the opportunities for socialization and outlets and really a lot of the in rural atmospheres you need. Supports. Like, it's not walk down the street to a center sometimes. There's a little bit of coordinating needed and really just, you know, like just upkeep and providing those opportunities for residents across Lamont County.
1: For more information or to apply for the Lamont County Community Grants Program, you can visit lamontcounty.ca. The deadline to apply is June 1st. And the Viking RCMP is warning about companies operating asphalt paving scams in the area. Police say these companies typically approach homeowners through door-to-door contact, offering paving services at what appear to be low or discounted rates. In many cases, they request payment up front, and after work starts, or sometimes before it's completed, property owners might be asked to pay more than the original quoted price. Mounties recommend that property owners exercise caution when retaining contractor services by asking a lot of questions, verifying businesses online and through reviews, and not paying for services up front before the work is done. For these stories and more, you can visit our website at myvagervillenow.com.
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3: Taking another look at your forecast, under a heat warning today, we expect a mix of sun and cloud, 60% chance of showers in the late morning and into the afternoon. There is a risk of a thunderstorm today, high of 29, with a humidex that'll feel like 34, a UV index of 6 or high as well. Then tonight, a 60% chance of evening showers, again the risk of a thunderstorm, overnight low of 14. For your Saturday, mix of sun and cloud and a high of 21.
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Luke Combs, Sleepless in a Hotel Room. Right here on the ranch, 106.5. Jeff Dick with you on your Friday. Tough loss last night for our Vegreville Blue Jays. On the road in Armenia, taking on the Royals. They come home after a 13-7 loss. That drops the Jays to 3-2 in the Powerline Baseball League. They will look to bounce back next Tuesday. They will be back at home taking on Camrose. Make sure you're there to cheer on the team. A 7 o'clock start down there at Ziegler Field. Always a fun time. Come on out again Tuesday with Camrose in town. 7 p.m. first pitch. Powerline Baseball League action as the Blue Jays will try to bounce back from that loss. Thomas Rhett going to keep us rolling here. This one's called Beer Can't Fix, and it's on the ranch. You're out.

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The South Side of Sober. That's Evan Burrison's latest. You're listening to The Ranch 106.5. Jeff, take along for the ride on your Friday. Coming up quick on 7 o'clock. That means news, sports, and weather in your information update. 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Check it out for all the latest in news, sports, and weather. If you ever want to know what's going on in your community, it is the place to go, myvagrevillenow.com. Here's Dirk Bentley. 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
1: I'm Justin Goulet. The Town of Vegarville Land Use Committee and the Planning and Development Department is reminding the community that they have started a comprehensive review of an important land use bylaw, and they're looking for your input as part of the process. Your feedback will help identify opportunities for improvement and ensure the bylaw continues to reflect the needs of our community. The town's encouraging everyone to participate and share their thoughts about the bylaw by taking a survey, which you can find at vegarville.com. The survey will close on Monday, June 8th. It's your last chance to apply for the Lamont County Community Grants Program. The goal of the program is to recognize the contributions made by community organizations and volunteer groups that help improve the lives of residents within the region. Communications Coordinator for Lamont County, Jay Zoll, says that these local supports and dedicated volunteers are the lifeblood of the county.
2: Well, it's vital to the community because it provides the opportunities for socialization and outlets and really a lot of the in rural atmospheres you need. Support. Like, it's not walk down the street to a center sometimes. There's a little bit of coordinating needed, and really just, you know, like, just upkeep and providing those opportunities for residents across Lamont County.
1: For more information or to apply for the Lamont County Community Grants Program, you can visit lamontcounty.ca. The deadline to apply is June 1st. And the Viking RCMP is warning about companies operating asphalt paving scams in the area. Police say these companies typically approach homeowners through door-to-door contact, offering paving services at what appear to be low or discounted rates. In many cases, they request payment up front, and after work starts, or sometimes before it's completed, property owners might be asked to pay more than the original quoted price. Mounties recommend that property owners exercise caution when retaining contractor services by asking a lot of questions, verifying businesses online and through reviews, and not paying for services up front before the work is done. For these stories and more, you can visit our website at myvegarvillenow.com.
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3: Time for a look at that forecast, and for today we are under a heat warning with a mix of sun and cloud. 60% chance of showers late this morning into the afternoon. There is a risk of a thunderstorm, wind out of the southeast at 20, high of 29, with the humidex making it feel like 34. Partly cloudy tonight, 60% chance of showers, risk of a thunderstorm and a low of 14. Partly cloudy tomorrow, looking for a high of 21.
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5: Turn up

Nate Holler and Thought About You, the Big JD along for the ride on your Friday. Time for us to take a closer look at this day in country music, all the happenings on May 29th. It was on this day in 1975 that Freddie Fender was at number one with Before the Next Teardrop Falls. That album included the number one hits Before the Next Teardrop Falls and Wasted Days and Wasted Nights. It was on this day in 1991 that Garth Brooks was at number one with his third studio album, Rope in the Wind. That album replaced his previous album, No Fences, at the number one position

where it enjoyed a combined 18 weeks at the top of the charts. And it was on this day in 2001 that Brad Paisley released his second studio album, Part 2. The title for Paisley's second album, as well as the songs on it, were inspired by the movie Father of the Bride, Part 2, the follow-up to the movie he went to see on his first date with a girl several years before his first record deal. It all happened on this day in country music. And speaking of Brad Paisley, we got one of his classics up next for you. This is Alcohol. It's on the Ranch.

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3: Today we're speaking with Jen Dixon, Executive Director for the Community Association for Lasting Success. Jen, thank you so much for joining me today. Looking ahead as we go further into the year, what kind of programs are we looking to see this summer as we and into the fall here, Jen?
4: Mm-hmm. So we are very excited to announce that we will be running the Cal's Little Explorers Day Camp this summer for July and August. 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Our registration will open on June 1st, and you can contact our office for more details, 780-632-3225.
3: Okay, wonderful. And I know you wanted to talk a little bit about the Head Start program. So for those who don't know, what is the Head Start program?
4: 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The Head Start program is a supportive early education program for children who may experience speech-language delays, developmental or physical disabilities, medical conditions, behavioral and developmental concerns. 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
4: Thank you, Nikki.
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1: 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The Ranch.

Seriously, man, don't drop it. Because I just bought it. You're going to be hanging around here while you want to watch my jacket? Oh, thanks, man. I'm going to be out here dancing with your girlfriend.

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1: I'm Justin Goulet. The Town of Vagerville Land Use Committee and the Planning and Development Department is reminding the community that they have started a comprehensive review of an important land use bylaw, and they're looking for your input as part of the process. Your feedback will help identify opportunities for improvement and ensure the bylaw continues to reflect the needs of our community. The town's encouraging everyone to participate and share their thoughts about the bylaw by taking a survey, which you can find at vagerville.com. The survey will close on Monday, June 8th. It's your last chance to apply for the Lamont County Community Grants Program. The goal of the program is to recognize the contributions made by community organizations and volunteer groups that help improve the lives of residents within the region. Communications Coordinator for Lamont County, Jay Zoll, says that these local supports and dedicated volunteers are the lifeblood of the county.
2: That's vital, to the community, because it provides the opportunities for socialization and outlets, and really a lot of the in rural atmospheres you need supports. Like, it's not walk down the street to a center sometimes. There's a little bit of coordinating needed, and really just, you know, like, just upkeep and providing those opportunities for residents across Lamont County.
1: For more information or to apply for the Lamont County Community Grants Program, you can visit lamontcounty.ca. The deadline to apply is June 1st. And the Viking RCMP is warning about companies operating asphalt paving scams in the area. Police say these companies typically approach homeowners through door-to-door contact, offering paving services at what appear to be low or discounted rates. In many cases, they request payment up front, and after work starts, or sometimes before it's completed, property owners might be asked to pay more than the original quoted price. Mounties recommend that property owners exercise caution when retaining contractor services by asking a lot of questions, verifying businesses online and through reviews, and not paying for services up front before the work is done. For these stories and more, you can visit our website at myvagervillenow.com.
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5: Time for a look at that forecast, and for today we are under a heat warning with a mix of sun and cloud. 60% chance of showers late this morning into the afternoon. There is a risk of a thunderstorm, wind out of the southeast at 20, high of 29, with the humidex making it feel like 34. Partly cloudy tonight, 60% chance of showers, risk of a thunderstorm and a low of 14. Partly cloudy tomorrow, looking for a high of 21.
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doing what she does. That's Tyler Joe Miller, and you're listening to The Ranch 106.5. Excited for this weekend. Chuck Wagon Racing makes its way back onto our airwaves. The drivers of the APCCA gearing up for their first event of the year, the Dash to Summer, taking place right here in Vegreville at the Ag Society grounds. And this year, we're doing things a little bit differently. We'll be bringing you coverage of Championship Sunday, and we'll be doing that from all five events that we usually cover. That's the Dash to Summer here in Vegreville. Same goes for the Viking Chariot and Chuck Wagon races, the Red Deer Westerner Days, Vermilion Ag Fair, and then, of course, the Country Fair here in Vegreville to close it out. We will once again be at all five events, but bringing you coverage of Championship Sunday. So make sure you're tuned in this Sunday, starting at around 1 o'clock for Championship Sunday action from the Chuck Wagons, all right here on your home for the APCCA, The Ranch 106.5. Sully Burrow's gonna keep it rolling. This is Put It On Me. You're on The Ranch.

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That is Jelly Roll, and you're listening to The Ranch 106.5, getting closer to the 8 o'clock hour. 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Keep it right here.

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1: I'm Justin Goulet. The Town of Vagerville Land Use Committee and the Planning and Development Department is reminding the community that they have started a comprehensive review of an important land use bylaw, and they're looking for your input as part of the process. Your feedback will help identify opportunities for improvement and ensure the bylaw continues to reflect the needs of our community. The town's encouraging everyone to participate and share their thoughts about the bylaw by taking a survey, which you can find at vagerville.com. The survey will close on Monday, June 8th. It's your last chance to apply for the Lamont County Community Grants Program. The goal of the program is to recognize the contributions made by community organizations and volunteer groups that help improve the lives of residents within the region. Communications Coordinator for Lamont County, Jay Zoll, says that these local supports and dedicated volunteers are the lifeblood of the county.
2: Well, it's vital, vital to the community because it provides the opportunities for socialization and outlets and really a lot of the in rural atmospheres you need. Supports. Like, it's not walk down the street to a center sometimes. There's a little bit of coordinating needed, and really just, you know, like, just upkeep and providing those opportunities for residents across Lamont County.
1: For more information or to apply for the Lamont County Community Grants Program, you can visit lamontcounty.ca. The deadline to apply is June 1st. And the Viking RCMP is warning about companies operating asphalt paving scams in the area. Police say these companies typically approach homeowners through door-to-door contact, offering paving services at what appear to be low or discounted rates. In many cases, they request payment up front, and after work starts, or sometimes before it's completed, property owners might be asked to pay more than the original quoted price. Mounties recommend that property owners exercise caution when retaining contractor services by asking a lot of questions, verifying businesses online and through reviews, and not paying for services up front before the work is done. For these stories and more, you can visit our website at myvagervillenow.com.
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3: Now, the latest from Environment Canada. We are under a heat warning today with a mix of sun and cloud, 60% chance of showers late in the morning into the afternoon with the risk of a thunderstorm, a high of 29, Humidex making it feel like 34, and a UV index of 6 or high. 60% chance of showers this evening, that risk of a thunderstorm still there as well, overnight low of 14, partly cloudy on Saturday with a high of 21.
0: We've come to the conclusion there's never too much country. And this is where country music lives.
4: The Ranch.

Said No Redneck Ever. That's Aaron Goodvin, Cody Johnson in there as well. We're off and running here in the 8 o'clock hour. My name is Jeff Dick, and I hope you're enjoying this kickoff to your Friday. Sun shining right now, but we do have the possibility of some cloud cover and some rain a little bit later on. As a matter of fact, we have a 60% chance of showers late this morning and into the afternoon with the risk of a thunderstorm. We are under a heat warning, though, calling for a high of 29 and a Humidex to make it feel like 34. Tomorrow, mix of sun and cloud, high of 21. Normal high this time of year is 20. The record high for this day, 33. That was set in 1986. Meanwhile, the record low comes from 2011. We were at minus 3 on that day. Up next for us, it's Daryl Singletary. He's having too much fun. Keep it on the ranch.

0: It is time for us to go east of Edmonton for a regional events rundown. And for that, we've got the guru of Go on the line, Kevin Kisilevich. Kevin, another weekend is upon us. What is going down?
1: Well, there's a lot. I mean, I'm looking around, like in all the different regions, there's something going on. And we'll have a little announcement here about our road trip adventure game, a little surprise that we're doing as well too. We'll save that toward the end. We'll run through all these events first. It's feeling like summer out there with so many great things going on. We'll start sort of north and northeast here. We see over in the Sturgeon County area there, Rosie Farms Bloom Hascap Festival. Very cool. This whole farm's all about growing hascap berries. And it's in that area, just a little bit in the Sturgeon area, just a little bit north of Edmonton. And I'm go further northeast to Lamond and Lac-La-Biche region. So their rodeo is on. So that's Saturday, Sunday here, that we see, all kinds of activities there in Lamond. Over by Muriel Lake, a TriQuest is on of teams or whatever. So in that Bonnieville area, right? Some of the areas east of town, this really our headliner here, going on. Is the Vegreville Dash of Summer is on right from Friday to Sunday, right? So all kinds of chuck wagon races, the APCCA, there's an open horse show, there's a dive into fun with chicken races, a chicken costume dash for beer, breakfast Saturday. So there's some really good ones on here for sure. You guys are going to be down there a little bit as well too, I think, Jeff, on Sunday. Is that right?
0: Yes, indeed. We'll be broadcasting a championship Sunday from the racetrack, so look forward to getting trackside for the first time this year.
1: Yeah, it's for sure, right? As well on the weekend here, it's a really good weekend. Vegreville Speedway doing a drag races too on Saturday, and then Vegreville Legion is doing their steak fry. So their last steak fry before summer, so it's going to be just Saturday evening on the May 30th. So really good weekend of activities and things going on for Vegreville, right? For sure, it's a place to be. As well, other things going around, we see Camrose having their Night Classic soccer tournament that runs for this whole weekend here. We see Kids Body Days, May 29th to 30th. So basically from Friday to Saturday, they have a ball tournament going on and a barbecue and other activities as well. Our friends over at the Holden Players are doing Sadie Flynn. So that performance runs from Friday to Sunday there over at the Holden Community Hall. In Wainwright at the Spring Family Dance, this is for Friday night here, celebrating cultural awareness as well there at the Communiplex, a great facility if you've never been in that Communiplex. Edgerton having their community grad sale, this is on Saturday. All kinds of treasures around the community there. We go a little bit south of Edmonton here in our southeast area to the Pinoca Spring Festival, also on May 30th, all kinds of activities and entertainment. So a lot of great things in all the different regions. Going into next week, we see it's a Chipman Show and Shine on June 7th. I mean, the phenomenal car show, right? So you don't want to miss that one for sure. As well, and we were out on this last year, just you know, in the Bonacord Gibbons kind of area there, the Countryside Art Tour. So you basically, it's like a road trip of five different studios. There's signs along the way too. I mean, obviously you can find all of it on our website as well here too, or even on our Facebook page. Very cool. We went last year and all kinds of unique paintings, ceramics, beading, pottery, a very cool event for sure to take in that area there. Again, that's also in the Sturgeon area. That's for next weekend coming up, the 6th to 7th. Some of the other things we see here, we posted this week on Facebook. Some shopping activities and deals, Baby Moon Motique. 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Over at Elk Island Thrift Store, $20, fill a bag. And if it doesn't fit in the bag, then you can get it for half price till June 3rd. It's a pretty good deal, actually. Our friends over at Métis Crossing are promoting their new sky watching cabins that are complete with kitchenettes, private patios, full bathroom and everything. So you can book a getaway there, promoting all their summer activities from the wildlife park tour, summer cultural experiences, paddle into the pass on the North Saskatchewan River, some very cool experiences and activities that you can do and you can book into for summer there as well. And everybody had probably been aware, we talked about it in the past, that our road trip game was going to be launching basically this weekend on Saturday But our surprise is that we are actually launching today, basically noon. Friday noon, you can start to get the stickers. So like in Beckerville, it's the Visitor Center, Mandera's the Baba's Bistro, and there's everybody you can find online or in our travel guide as to where are those sticker stations. So you can pick up a sticker, you can scan to win at all of those locations. And there's all kinds of prize packages for the summer. Again, over $10,000 in prizes that were given away. All kinds of cool things to do all around the region on these road trips as you go. It's great to see the gas prices coming down a little bit as well, too, to make it a little bit easier to head out and do these different things. So, yeah, our big surprise is that we're starting a day early, basically, for the road trip adventure game, starting today, the 29th, at noon. So encourage everybody to go out there and have a fun time. And looking forward to summer. That is for sure. So that's it for this week. A lot of great stuff going on. A lot of choices of where to go and what to do. Encourage everybody to start having fun. It's going to be summer here. And that's it for me. And we'll have more great stuff next week.
0: Always a pleasure chatting with you, Kevin. We thank you so much for the info. And yeah, enjoy your weekend.
1: 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Take care, everyone.
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2: I'm Justin Goulet. The Town of Vegarville Land Use Committee and the Planning and Development Department is reminding the community that they have started a comprehensive review of an important land use bylaw, and they're looking for your input as part of the process. Your feedback will help identify opportunities for improvement and ensure the bylaw continues to reflect the needs of our community. The town's encouraging everyone to participate and share their thoughts about the bylaw by taking a survey, which you can find at vegarville.com. The survey will close on Monday, June 8th. It's your last chance to apply for the Lamont County Community Grants Program. The goal of the program is to recognize the contributions made by community organizations and volunteer groups that help improve the lives of residents within the region. Communications Coordinator for Lamont County, Jay Zoll, says that these local supports and dedicated volunteers are the lifeblood of the county.
3: Well, it's vital to the community because it provides the opportunities for socialization and outlets and really a lot of the in rural atmospheres you need support. Like, it's not walk down the street to a center sometimes. There's a little bit of coordinating needed, and really just, you know, like, just upkeep and providing those opportunities for residents across Lamont County.
2: 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And the Viking RCMP is warning about companies operating asphalt paving scams in the area. Police say these companies typically approach homeowners through door-to-door contact, offering paving services at what appear to be low or discounted rates. In many cases, they request payment up front, and after work starts, or sometimes before it's completed, property owners might be asked to pay more than the original quoted price. Mounties recommend that property owners exercise caution when retaining contractor services by asking a lot of questions, verifying businesses online and through reviews, and not paying for services up front before the work is done. For these stories and more, you can visit our website at myvegarvillenow.com.
1: Vegarville weather.
4: Now, the latest from Environment Canada. We are under a heat warning today with a mix of sun and clouds. 60% chance of showers late in the morning into the afternoon with the risk of a thunderstorm. A high of 29, Humidex making it feel like 34, and a UV index of 6 or high. 60% chance of showers this evening. That risk of a thunderstorm still there as well. Overnight low of 14. Partly cloudy on Saturday with a high of 21.
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0: Time for another edition of Flashback Friday, and today we're going back to 2011. What was going on in 2011? Well, here in Alberta, Alison Redbird is sworn in as Premier, becoming the province's first female Premier.
1: As your Premier, I pledge today that I will keep listening to Albertans. I will work hard, and I will endeavour to govern with the integrity, transparency, and accountability that Albertans want and deserve.
0: On television,
2: the winner of American Idol Season 10 is Scotty McCreery!
0: Scotty McCreery is crowned the winner of Season 10 of American Idol. Elsewhere,
3: it's like winning. I don't know, man. I was banging 7-gram rocks and finishing them because that's how I roll. I have one speed. I have one gear. Go.
0: Following a series of angry public rants by Charlie Sheen, he's fired from the highly successful sitcom Two and a Half Men. In sports,
4: no icing. For the first time in 39 years, the Boston Bruins have won the Stanley Cup. And they pour on to celebrate with Tim Thomas, their heroic goaltender.
0: Riots break out in Vancouver after the Canucks 4-0 loss to Boston in Game 7 of the Stanley Cup Final. In video games, the game Minecraft is released. What appears to be a simplistic crafting game quickly skyrockets in popularity. It's now the best-selling video game of all time, with over 350 million copies sold. It all happened in 2011. That was the same year Brad Paisley had a hit with this classic.

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Made and played in Canada, the Chris Buck Band and their new one, One Two Step. You're listening to The Ranch, 106.5, coming up on 9 o'clock. That means not only another information update, but another edition of The Trading Post. 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The Trading Post, all brought to you by our friends at Vegreville Auto Body and the Garage in Vegreville. 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This is Simple. You've got it on The Ranch.

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1: I'm Justin Goulet. The Town of Vagerville Land Use Committee and the Planning and Development Department is reminding the community that they have started a comprehensive review of an important land use bylaw, and they're looking for your input as part of the process. Your feedback will help identify opportunities for improvement and ensure the bylaw continues to reflect the needs of our community. The town's encouraging everyone to participate and share their thoughts about the bylaw by taking a survey, which you can find at vagerville.com. The survey will close on Monday, June 8th. It's your last chance to apply for the Lamont County Community Grants Program. The goal of the program is to recognize the contributions made by community organizations and volunteer groups that help improve the lives of residents within the region. Communications Coordinator for Lamont County, Jay Zoll, says that these local supports and dedicated volunteers are the lifeblood of the county.
2: That's vital. Vital to the community because it provides the opportunities for socialization and outlets and really a lot of the in rural atmospheres you need supports. Like, it's not walk down the street to a center sometimes. There's a little bit of coordinating needed and really just, you know, like just upkeep and providing those opportunities for residents across Lamont County.
1: For more information or to apply for the Lamont County Community Grants Program, you can visit lamontcounty.ca. The deadline to apply is June 1st. And the Viking RCMP is warning about companies operating asphalt paving scams in the area. Police say these companies typically approach homeowners through door-to-door contact, offering paving services at what appear to be low or discounted rates. In many cases, they request payment up front, and after work starts, or sometimes before it's completed, property owners might be asked to pay more than the original quoted price. Mounties recommend that property owners exercise caution when retaining contractor services by asking a lot of questions, verifying businesses online and through reviews, and not paying for services up front before the work is done. For these stories and more, you can visit our website at myvagervillenow.com.
0: Vagerville weather.
3: Taking a look at your forecast, a mix of sun and cloud today. We are under a heat warning with a high of 29. Humidex will make that feel like 34, and we do have the risk of a thunderstorm this afternoon. Partly cloudy into the evening, 60% chance of showers with the risk of a thunderstorm, low of 14. Mix of sun and cloud on Saturday, high of 21.
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Dallas Smith with How Do You Miss Me on the Ranch, kicking off our 10 o'clock hour. It's Tandy here with you during the day shift, hoping that you're having a great day so far. Happy weekend. Finally made it to Friday. Hey, if you want to know one of the best anti-aging activities out there, well, it doesn't involve a gym membership, a supplement, or even a fancy gadget. I'm going to tell you all about it coming up. But first, it's Thomas Rhett, Crash and Burn on the Ranch.

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1: Jade Eagleson on the ranch. How you doing? It's Tandy here with you. Now, earlier I was telling you about the best anti-aging activities out there. Well, according to health experts, dancing may be one of the most powerful things that you can do to get older. It helps with your balance. It helps with your strength, flexibility, mobility, mood, and even your brain health. Yeah, it's a win-win. Plus, it's one of the few forms of exercise that people actually look forward to doing. I know myself, I love to dance. My favorite place to dance in my house is in my kitchen. When I'm either, you know, putting away things, I turn up the tunes and I just, dance around. So I guess this is a good thing. Doctors are saying that dancing challenges both your body and your brain at the same time, and you're remembering steps, reacting to the music, and staying balanced, and often socializing with others. Do you ever decide to slow dance maybe in the kitchen with your spouse or maybe your significant other, maybe your kids? That's always fun. I always liked when my kids were younger and we used to dance in the kitchen and I get them to go on my feet and we go back and forth. It was a lot of fun. So, you know, what song would put you in a great dancing mood here this morning? Well, maybe I have one for you. Dean Brody, A Man Without a Woman on the Ranch.

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I'm still a guy. Hey, would you like to win tickets to this year's Country Thunder Alberta down in Calgary? 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We're going to be wrapping up that contest on June the 14th, so make sure that you get to our website to enter. Here's Rosewood Avenue, Leaving Town on 106.5 The Ranch.

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1: 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The Ranch.

Luke Bryan kicking off our 11 o'clock hour here on the ranch. It's Tanya here with you during the day shift, and happy Friday to you. Here's Silly Burrows, Put It On Me on the ranch.

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That's Gord Bamford with Dive Bar on the Ranch. It's Tandy here with you. Now, earlier I was telling you about this, that it might be one of the sweetest little things that you're going to hear today. Now, I found this story and I was like, oh my goodness. Okay, so a program called Cycling Without Age is helping seniors get back out into their communities by giving them free rides on specialty designs three-wheeled bikes. This is kind of cool. Volunteers do the pedaling, of course, while the seniors sit up front, enjoy the scenery, and share stories from their lives. Now, this movement started in Denmark and has grown to thousands of chapters in more than 40 countries. Their motto is simple: the right to wind in your hair. Now, the idea is to combat loneliness, create connections, and to help people experience the joys of being outdoors again. I thought that was pretty sweet. So if you could hop on a bike and maybe revisit one place from your childhood, where would you go first? Well, I know for myself, I would definitely go to my best friend Tracy's place because we grew up together. We are still really good friends today, best friends. And yeah, I would 100% get on my bike, on my banana seat bike, and drive on over to her place. Here's Luke Combs, loving on you on the Ranch.

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0: 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The Ranch.
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106.5 The Ranch with Morgan Wallen with Dope Wee. Hey, it's the kickoff to the new season here in Vegreville with the Dash to Summer event. It's happening this upcoming weekend, hosted by the Vegreville Agriculture Society. This well-loved event will be featuring a weekend full of activities for people of all ages, and including that junior firefighting challenge. That looks like a lot of fun. They're going to have inflatable costume race. That would be hilarious, actually, to watch. And the open horse show, along with the chuck wagon and chariot races. It's going to be a great weekend. The Dash to Summer is running this weekend at the Vegreville Ag Society grounds. So head on out there and go have some fun. For more details on what's going on this weekend, you can visit the Vegreville Agriculture Society Facebook page. Here's Josh Ross, First Taste of Gone on the Ranch.

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1: I'm Justin Goulet. The Town of Vagerville Land Use Committee and the Planning and Development Department is reminding the community that they have started a comprehensive review of an important land use bylaw, and they're looking for your input as part of the process. Your feedback will help identify opportunities for improvement and ensure the bylaw continues to reflect the needs of our community. The town's encouraging everyone to participate and share their thoughts about the bylaw by taking a survey, which you can find at vagerville.com. The survey will close on Monday, June 8th. It's your last chance to apply for the Lamont County Community Grants Program. The goal of the program is to recognize the contributions made by community organizations and volunteer groups that help improve the lives of residents within the region. Communications Coordinator for Lamont County, Jay Zoll, says that these local supports and dedicated volunteers are the lifeblood of the county.
2: Well, it's vital, vital to the community because it provides the opportunities for socialization and outlets and really a lot of the in rural atmospheres you need. Supports. Like, it's not walk down the street to a center sometimes. There's a little bit of coordinating needed, and really just, you know, like, just upkeep and providing those opportunities for residents across Lamont County.
1: For more information or to apply for the Lamont County Community Grants Program, you can visit lamontcounty.ca. The deadline to apply is June 1st. And the Viking RCMP is warning about companies operating asphalt paving scams in the area. Police say these companies typically approach homeowners through door-to-door contact, offering paving services at what appear to be low or discounted rates. In many cases, they request payment up front, and after work starts, or sometimes before it's completed, property owners might be asked to pay more than the original quoted price. Mounties recommend that property owners exercise caution when retaining contractor services by asking a lot of questions, verifying businesses online and through reviews, and not paying for services up front before the work is done. For these stories and more, you can visit our website at myvagervillenow.com.
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4: Taking a look at your forecast, a mix of sun and cloud today. We are under a heat warning with a high of 29. Humidex will make that feel like 34, and we do have the risk of a thunderstorm this afternoon. Partly cloudy into the evening, 60% chance of showers with the risk of a thunderstorm, low of 14. Mix of sun and cloud on Saturday, high of 21.
5: I'm meteorologist David Spence with Rural Roots Canada. The dash to summer rolling into Vagerville today through Sunday. Producers, equipment displays, plenty of outdoor activity, and of course the chariots and the chuck wagons. But the weather's going to take participants on a bit of a ride this year. Today's warm and humid, temperatures pushing into the mid-20s across east central Alberta. But by this afternoon and this evening, thunderstorms could develop across the region. Some of the storms could become strong with heavy rain, gusty wind, and even hail possible. But they will be isolated. You might not even get into a storm. You might not even get wet, but keep an eye on the sky during the day. Tomorrow looks like the pick of the weekend. Temperatures settle back into the low 20s with a mix of sun and cloud. There's still the chance of an isolated shower, but many areas should stay dry through much of the day. Tomorrow, though, brings a dramatic change, a stronger weather system into the province, dropping temperatures into the teens and bringing periods of rain that could become heavy at times. For Rural Roots Canada, I'm meteorologist David Spence.
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8: 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Feed wheat is down $3 at $316 or $8.60 per bushel. And corn is down $3 at $302 per ton. In the milling wheat markets, July Minneapolis futures are down 10 cents at $6.67, with local hard red spring for June-July movement at $8.16 per bushel. 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
10: Here is your canola report for Thursday, May 14th. ICE canola futures were weaker Thursday morning as large losses in Chicago soybeans and soy oil spilled into the Canadian market. China is thought to be unlikely to make any new purchases of soybeans from the United States despite meetings between the leaders of the two countries in Beijing this week. U.S. Secretary of State Scott Bessent said in an interview this morning that the existing purchase commitment by China means soybeans are all taken care of. Rising soybean production estimates out of Brazil were also bearish for the oilseed markets, including canola. Weather forecasts remain relatively favorable for spring seeding across much of Western Canada. The July canola contract dipped below its 20-day moving average, which was bearish from a chart standpoint. About 15,100 canola contracts had traded as of 8:51 Central Daylight Time, and prices in Canadian dollars per metric ton were: for July canola, $742.90, down $4.90. November at $754.40, down $5.30. January at $762.50, down $5.40. And March at $768.10, down $5.70. That's been a look at your canola futures for Thursday, May 14th.
11: This is your feeder and stock report for Friday, May 29th. Information provided on this report is supplied by various auction marts throughout Alberta. 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Prices quoted include top quality cattle only. In northern and central Alberta on Thursday, steers 900 plus, 457 to 466, 8 to 900, 505 to 518, 7 to 800, 540 to 554, 6 to 700, $6 to 620, 5 to 600, 682 to 745, 4 to 500, 740 to 805. Heifers 900 plus, 429 to 443. 8 to 900, 452 to 475. 7 to 800, 477 to 506. 6 to 700, 540 to 572. 5 to 600, 597 to 640. 4 to 500, 637 to 725. 3 to 400, 685 to 840. Yesterday, middle-aged to mature cows with good calves at their side traded from $5,950 per pair to $7,000 per pair. First calf heifers with good calves at their side traded up to $7,900 per pair. This is Dallas Roger with CanFax reporting for the Alberta Beef Producers.
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Madeline Merlot with Middle of the Bed on the Ranch. Hey, it's Tandy here with you. Now, if you could be a farmer, or maybe you are a farmer, without giving up your weekends, vacations, or city life, well, we're going to be chit-chatting about that coming up. But first, it's Craig Morgan with That's What I Love About Sunday on the Ranch.

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0: The Ranch.

The Recklaws featuring Dean Brody with Hometown Heroes on the Ranch. Now, I found this story online and I thought this is pretty cool, especially to get younger generations into farming. A startup near Berlin is trying to make farming cool again for a younger generation. Now, they're creating, it's called Tiny Farms. They're micro farms of less than 1 hectare that people can run part-time while keeping their regular jobs. Farmers commute out a few days a week, grow vegetables, then manage parts of the operation as well from their phones. The company provides training, the seeds, the crop planting, organic certification as well, and even helps sell the produce, which I thought was kind of cool. Now, the goal is to get more locally grown food into communities while making farming less of a 24/7 lifestyle. It's kind of an interesting idea when you think about it. Now, maybe around here, we know farming, of course, is a lot of hard work. But, you know, if technology can help more people get involved and grow food close to home, that's probably, you know what, not a bad thing at all. Here's Eric Church with Hands of Time on the Ranch.

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Ella Langley would be her on 106.5 The Ranch. 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

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Saw your sister at the Circle K. Her baby number two was on the way. 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

George Bird featuring Luke Bryan with Ride, Ride, Ride on the Ranch. Now, hey, don't forget to tune in this weekend for all the Cross Canada Country Countdown. 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It's brand new, and it will bring you all the latest hits right here on the Ranch. Let's continue with Josh Ross, Scared of Getting Sober.

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1: 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That's it for me. Enjoy the rest of your day and your weekend. Of course, I'll be back again on Monday just after 10 o'clock. Here's Luke Combs, Sleepless in a Hotel Room on 106.5 The Ranch.

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0: This actual life lesson. Yeah, always be ready to wing it. And sometimes you may eat your own words. So that's actually two lessons. You know, you are all a lot like cookies. You graduates have all the ingredients for an amazing future, just like the ingredients in a cookie.
1: That's right. You're just like a cookie. Soft on the inside. That's the only cookie comparison I could think of.

0: 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And if you're making it here, we want to hear it. 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
2: Today we're speaking with Jen Dixon, Executive Director for the Community Association for Lasting Success. Jen, thank you so much for joining me today. Looking ahead as we go further into the year, what kind of programs are we looking to see this summer as we and into the fall here, Jen?
3: Mm-hmm. So we are very excited to announce that we will be running the Cal's Little Explorers Day Camp this summer for July and August. This is Vegreville's only summer day camp program for children ages

0: 3 to 5 years old. 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Our registration will open on June 1st, and you can contact our office for more details, 780-632-3225.
1: Okay, wonderful. 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
0: Right. 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
1: Wonderful. 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
1: Talking about advice for the grads, because graduation is coming up. Actually, it's basically here. It is here. Anyways, I'd love to know from you advice for the grads. What do you want to say to the grads? Good old 2026.
2: Get a job. Pay your bills.
1: Did you get a job and pay your bills right out of school?
2: Yeah. Well, I've been working for many, many years.
1: Mm-hmm.
2: I didn't go to school.
1: You didn't go to school? High school, college? You didn't do any of that?
2: No, I went to grade 9. That was it.
1: So how are you doing now? Do you got a good paying job?
2: Yep. Get out there and get a real job.
1: You know, there are plenty of good jobs out there where you don't need college or university. There's plenty of things you can do.
2: Lots of jobs.
1: Yeah, lots. You know, go to the oil field.
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What I wouldn't give for a slow down, don't you know?

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0: chatting about graduation because guess what? 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Yeah, good old grad. 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Gotta love grad. Do you remember your graduation? Oh man, it's been a long time for me. 23 years, I think. It's been a while. It's been a minute. I graduated 2003. Anyways, let me know from you. Advice for the grads. What would you say?
1: I think the biggest thing is try not to stress yourself out. Mm-hmm. You don't need A's to do well. I'm not saying don't try, but don't overly stress yourself out, because I isolated myself and made myself miserable because I thought I needed to be perfect, and you don't. Make sure you have time to hang out with friends and do your thing. I mean, be responsible about it, but try not to isolate yourself, because you're going to be miserable and hate your time in school, and it's definitely a time to enjoy and to have fun. And try to make good choices.
0: 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I love it. 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

0: Students are going to start graduating right away here, and we're talking about advice for grads. What would you say? It's a good piece of advice.
1: Keep a journal and write in it every single day, because it gives you time to be by yourself and reflect, and it also helps you think about where you are now and where you want to be.
0: So what you're saying is keep a journal.
1: It's just...
0: Sorry, your phone is breaking up a little bit.
1: You and the book, and it's only for your eyes and for your reflection.
0: Yeah, until someone finds it and becomes the plot of Mean Girls.

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7: 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This is Thomas Tripp.
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0: We are Lady A, The Ranch.
9: It is time for us to go east of Edmonton for a regional events rundown. And for that, we've got the guru of Go on the line, Kevin Kisilevich. Kevin, another weekend is upon us. What is going down?
10: Well, there's a lot. I mean, I'm looking around, like in all the different regions, there's something going on. And we'll have a little announcement here about our road trip adventure game, a little surprise that we're doing as well, too. We'll save that toward the end. We'll run through all these events first. It's feeling like summer out there with so many great things going on. We'll start sort of north and northeast here. We see over in the Sturgeon County area there, Rosie Farms Bloom Hascap Festival. Very cool. This whole farm's all about growing hascap berries. And it's in that area, just a little bit in the Sturgeon area, just a little bit north of Edmonton. And go further northeast to Lamond and Lac-La-Biche region. So their rodeo is on. So that's Saturday, Sunday here, that we see, all kinds of activities there in Lamond. Over by Muriel Lake, a TriQuest is on of teams or whatever. So in that Bonnyville area, right? Some of the areas east of town, east of some, this is really our headliner here, going on. Is a Vegreville Dash.

0: summer is on, right from Friday to Sunday. Right? So all kinds of chuck wagon races, the APCCA, there's an open horse show, there's a dive into fun with chicken races, a chicken costume dash for beer, breakfast Saturday. So there's some really good ones on here for sure. You guys are going to be down there a little bit as well too, I think, Jeff, on Sunday. Is that right?
1: Yes, indeed. We'll be broadcasting a championship Sunday from the racetrack, so look forward to getting trackside for the first time this year.
0: Yeah, it's for sure, right? As well on the weekend here, it's a really good weekend. Vegreville Speedway doing a drag race this too on Saturday. And then Vegreville Legion is doing their stake fry. So their last stake fry before summer. So it's going to be just Saturday evening on the May 30th. So really good weekend of activities and things going on for Vegreville, right? For sure, it's a place to be. As well, other things going around, we see Camrose having their Night Classic soccer tournament that runs for this whole weekend here. We see Kids Body Days, May 29th to 30th. So basically from Friday to Saturday, they have a ball tournament going on and a barbecue and other activities as well. Our friends over at the Holden Players are doing Sadie Flynn. So that performance runs from Friday to Sunday there over at the Holden Community Hall. In Wainwright at the Spring Family Dance, this is for Friday night here, celebrating cultural awareness as well there at the Communiplex, a great facility if you've never been in that Communiplex. Edgerton having their community grad sale, this is on Saturday. All kinds of treasures around the community there. We go a little bit south of Edmonton here in our southeast area to the Pinoca Spring Festival, also on May 30th, all kinds of activities and entertainment. So a lot of great things in all the different regions. Going into next week, we see it's a Chipman Show and Shine on June 7th. I mean, the phenomenal car show, right? So you don't want to miss that one for sure. As well, and we were out on this last year, just you know, in the Bon Accord Gibbons kind of area there, the Country Star Side Art Tour. So you basically, it's like a road trip of five different studios. There's signs along the way too. I mean, obviously you can find all of it on our website as well here too, or even on our Facebook page. Very cool. We went last year and all kinds of unique paintings, ceramics, beading, pottery. A very cool event for sure to take in that area there. Again, that's also in the Sturgeon area. That's for next weekend coming up, the 6th to 7th. Some of the other things we see here, we posted this week on Facebook, some shopping activities and deals, Baby Moon Motique. So really cute T-shirts for boys with tractors and excavators. 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Over at Elk Island Thrift Store, $20, fill a bag. And if it doesn't fit in the bag, then you can get it for half price till June 3rd. It's a pretty good deal, actually. Our friends over at Métis Crossing are promoting their new sky watching cabins that are complete with kitchenettes, private patios, full bathroom and everything. So you can book a getaway there, promoting all their summer activities from the wildlife park tour, summer cultural experiences, paddle into the pass on the North Saskatchewan River, some very cool experiences and activities that you can do and you can book into for summer there as well. And everybody had probably been aware, we talked about it in the past, that our road trip game was going to be launching basically this weekend on Saturday. But our surprise is that we are actually launching today, basically noon. Friday noon, you can start to get the stickers. So like in Vegreville, it's the Visitor Center, Mandera's Abalba's Bistro, and there's everybody you can find online or in our travel guide as to where are those sticker stations. So you can pick up a sticker, you can scan to win at all of those locations. And there's all kinds of prize packages for the summer. Again, over $10,000 in prizes that were given away. All kinds of cool things to do all around the region on these road trips as you go. It's great to see the gas prices coming down a little bit as well, too. Should make it a little bit easier to head out and do these different things. So, yeah, our big surprise is that we're starting a day early, basically, for the road trip adventure game, starting today, the 29th, at noon. So encourage everybody to go out there and have a fun time. And looking forward to summer, that is for sure. So that's it for this week. A lot of great stuff going on, a lot of choices of where to go and what to do. Encourage everybody to start having fun. It's going to be summer here. And that's it for me, and we'll have more great stuff next week.
1: Always a pleasure chatting with you, Kevin. We thank you so much for the info, and yeah, enjoy your weekend.
0: We'll do that. Take care, everyone.

0: tell you, Brett, put a little A11 on. Play something country.
1: Alberta is ranch country.
2: It's amazing.
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0: chatting about graduation. Hello there. What you doing?
1: Just working.
0: Just working? The huge?
1: The huge.
0: Do you remember your graduation?
1: Yes, totally.
0: From what, 30 years ago?
1: You meanie.
0: So we're doing advice for the grads, for the younger generation. What would you tell the kids?
1: Always be useful.
0: Now, how could they be useful?
1: Anything. In anything you're doing, always be useful.
0: Because if you're not useful these days, it's
1: you're
0: easy.
1: You're useless.
0: Yeah, it's easy to get rid of you if you're not useful.
1: That's right.
0: Especially in a job scenario.
1: Oh, totally in a job scenario nowadays.
0: Mm-hmm.
1: There's so many people hungry for work.
0: And also, I'd say never stop learning.
1: Yes, try. Yeah. Learn something new every day. Always be useful and always try to learn something new every day. Then you stay modest.
0: Look at you being all smart and stuff.
1: I'm not smart.
0: I think you're smart.
1: I'm just trying to be useful.

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0: Today we've been chitter-chattering about grad advice. Graduations are happening, I know, pretty exciting, right? Love to know. What's your advice to the grads?
1: Stay in school for as long as you can. Never leave. Never leave.
0: Never leave school?
1: Never leave. Don't move out of your parents' house. Stay there as long as you can.
0: You know, that's a great way to save money.
1: That's what I'm saying.
0: How long did you live with your parents?
1: Not long, and I should have stayed longer.
0: Oh, did you decide to leave, or did they kick you out?
1: No, I decided to leave. I decided I'm going to move to Fort McMurray and make millions.
0: And do you have millions?
1: No.
0: Well, at least you tried. Maybe you should start playing the lottery or something. It could happen.

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1: I'm Cass Patterson. The Town of Vagerville Land Use Committee and Planning and Development Department is reminding the community that they have started a comprehensive review of an important land use bylaw, and they're looking for your input as part of the process. Your feedback will help identify opportunities for improvement and ensure the bylaw continues to reflect the need of our community. The town is encouraging everyone to participate and share their thoughts about the bylaw by taking a survey found at the Vagerville website. The survey will close on Monday, June 8th. It's your last chance to apply for the Lamont County Community Grants Program. The goal of the program is to recognize the contributions made by community organizations and volunteer groups that help improve the lives of residents within the region. Communications Coordinator for Lamont County, Jay Zal, says that these local supporters and dedicated volunteers are the lifeblood of the county. More information on how to apply for the Community Grants Program can be found on our website. The deadline to apply is June 1st. The Viking RCMP is warning about companies operating asphalt paving scams in the area. Police say these companies typically approach homeowners through door-to-door contact, offering paving services at what appear to be low or discounted rates. In many cases, they request payment up front after work starts, or sometimes before it's completed. Property owners may be asked to pay more than the original quoted price. Mounties recommend that the property owners exercise caution when retaining contractor services by asking a lot of questions, verifying businesses online and through reviews, along with not paying for services up front before the work is done. For these stories and more, you can visit our website, myvagervillenow.com.
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4: Now a look at your forecast for today. Partly cloudy, 60% chance of evening showers with the risk of a thunderstorm. Overnight low of 14. That leads into a mix of sun and cloud on Saturday. High of 21. Periods of rain into the evening with an overnight low of 12.
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7: 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Maybe some things last forever after all.
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0: where country music lives.

0: Students are graduating. It is that time of year, and I'd love to know from you, what would you say is your advice for the grads? What would you tell them?
1: Tell them not to worry. Pick a college, pick a trade. It doesn't really matter, but they don't have to do it right now.
0: So feel free to take a year off. There's nothing wrong with that.
1: You could take 5 years off. I didn't realize that I wanted to go to college probably till I was about 28, and now I'm working towards it, but I've had a great life. I've backpacked, I've traveled, I've been to 20 countries in my time, I've worked hard, but nothing has to get figured out at this very moment.
0: I agree with you on that. There's nothing wrong with taking your time and just trying to figure out what you want to do. Better to take your time than just going into something willy-nilly.
1: Well, exactly. Like, I've had friends who put money into college to a degree that they have no use for anymore.
0: Mm-hmm.
1: Like, could have done it. I worked. I decided, hey, let's go traveling. And now I do all right, and I'm 30-plus right now.
0: That's fantastic.

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0: From the back roads to the highways. Sing to the music
5: playing all night. And then you just sing along.
6: I'm always singing along.
0: This is where country lives. The Ranch.

0: Students are going to start graduating right away here, and we're talking about advice for grads. What would you say? It's a good piece of advice.
1: Hey, my advice is always expect the unexpected.
0: Ooh, I like that.
1: Life is always full of challenges, so you got to expect the challenge, so expect the unexpected.
0: And that's really good advice for everybody, not just the kids.
1: More so the kids, because they're the younger generation. We grew up, we never had this kind of stuff, right? But now, expect the unexpected.
0: True. You never know what's going to happen. You just got to go with it. You know, roll with the punches. Just slide on by.
1: Oh, exactly.
0: Yeah, just slide right into it. You may get some scraped knees, but don't worry. It's just a flesh wound.

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0: In good times and in bad, we're with you. 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The Ranch, where country lives.

0: chatting about grad advice. Love to know your words of wisdom for the younger generation. Pass on the knowledge. What are your thoughts?
1: My best piece of advice is that if you start college and you're going to college, do what you can to stick with it and graduate, because your degree is one of the most important assets you'll ever have. You know, there's materialistic things like cars, jobs, money. All those things come and go. Nobody can take away your education.
0: Yep.
1: They got me through college and through life. Everything else is materialistic, but nobody can take away your education, so it's better to get it while you're young and fresh, and you'll have it for the rest of your life.
0: That's great. Thank you.

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1: I'm Cass Patterson. The Town of Vagerville Land Use Committee and Planning and Development Department is reminding the community that they have started a comprehensive review of an important land use bylaw, and they're looking for your input as part of the process. Your feedback will help identify opportunities for improvement and ensure the bylaw continues to reflect the need of our community. The town is encouraging everyone to participate and share their thoughts about the bylaw by taking a survey found at the Vagerville website. The survey will close on Monday, June 8th. It's your last chance to apply for the Lamont County Community Grants Program. The goal of the program is to recognize the contributions made by community organizations and volunteer groups that help improve the lives of residents within the region. Communications Coordinator for Lamont County, Jay Zal, says that these local supporters and dedicated volunteers are the lifeblood of the county. More information on how to apply for the Community Grants Program can be found on our website. The deadline to apply is June 1st. The Viking RCMP is warning about companies operating asphalt paving scams in the area. Police say these companies typically approach homeowners through door-to-door contact, offering paving services at what appear to be low or discounted rates. In many cases, they request payment up front after work starts, or sometimes before it's completed. Property owners may be asked to pay more than the original quoted price. Mounties recommend that the property owners exercise caution when retaining contractor services by asking a lot of questions, verifying businesses online and through reviews, along with not paying for services up front before the work is done. For these stories and more, you can visit our website, MyVagervilleNow.com.
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3: Now a look at your forecast for today. Partly cloudy, 60% chance of evening showers with the risk of a thunderstorm. Overnight low of 14. That leads into a mix of sun and cloud on Saturday. High of 21. Periods of rain into the evening with an overnight low of 12.
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0: it's graduation season and it can be pretty nerve-wracking. It's like, okay, what am I going to do now? You know, you have your whole future to think about. It's like, oh, well, you know, you don't have to know right away. I mean, you could always take a couple years to think about it. You could just go get a job right now. Like, you know, it's there's a lot of different ways to do it. But I want to know from you your advice for the grads. What would you say is your advice?
1: It would be remember everything that your mother has told you. Mm-hmm. If you fall and skin your knee, right back up and you do it again. Remember what your mom told you about being safe and be a good person and go out and make the world a better place for the children that are following you.
0: That's right, because we all know mama knows best.
2: Mom.
0: It's all about the mama.
2: Mommy. 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
1: 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The Ranch.

0: We're chatting about advice for the grads. I'd love to know from you, what would you say would be your little piece of advice? Your words of wisdom.
1: I just wanted to say, any young people that are out there, find something you are passionate about. I am a manager at a restaurant. It is the best job I've ever had. And it is, just find something you're passionate about and find something that you will have such a good energy for.
0: So was this something like you started a job in high school and you never wanted to leave? I mean, how did you get involved with this restaurant?
1: It was something I started right after I graduated high school. Mm-hmm. And then I was there for almost a year. I kind of leveled up.
0: So do you ever see yourself changing your career, or is this something that can make you happy for the long run?
1: Helping customers is something I'm very happy with.

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0: You're in the middle of another drive at 5. 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

0: Graduating high school can be quite the moment, especially when you're trying to figure out what you're going to do with the rest of your life. I'd love to know your advice for the grads. What's your piece of advice?
1: You can go either like one or two routes. You can either play to one of your strengths. Like if there's something that you're really good at, look for jobs in that field that like have entry positions or something, or just take a bunch of jobs. Try something out. I mean, the more experience you can have on your resume, the better. That way other jobs can see that, you know, you're trying different things, that you have the experience, you know?
0: True, and you just seem more well-rounded. You have skills in many different areas. It's not just this one specific thing.
1: Right, yeah. Right. I would also say make connections, you know? Talk to people. It's always great to, like, network, because you never know who knows somebody, you know?
0: Oh, yeah. I mean, networking is very important. That's how a lot of people get their jobs. It's about who you know a lot of the times.

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